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In a bar in Toledo, across from the depot.

rider, you can get away any time of day. Wait and see. Do we really need more stuff? Know what all the stuff is for?

0: One ticket, please. Long almost everybody's there. Hey, what's going on, man?
1: Yeah, she's at home.
0: Yeah, she's at home.